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0: And you absolutely have to value your humanity because that is your saving grace. Okay, that's not your saving grace. Your saving grace is Jesus Christ. But you're in a very good position as a human because you can receive the gift of salvation. So your humanity is perhaps your greatest advantage in life because many cannot actually come to the Father through the way that you were given. Hopefully you can choose it today. We'll talk about that a little bit more over the course of today's show. My name is Becky, 11 minutes after 6 o'clock. You're listening to Heart and Soul. And here, I keep you company on your way to church. So if you're just waking up this morning, thank you for choosing 933KFM as your station of choice. Here, there's better information, the best music. And today, we get to talk about one of the most amazing things and people and spirits in the world, Jesus and his saving grace and what he can do for you. For starters, what are you grateful for this week? What has he done for you that you'd want the world to know about? I'd love to know. Feel free to give me a call when I open the phone lines. You can also head over to Facebook, Twitter at 933. For those of you who have the habit of getting onto your phone pretty early in the morning, you can do that. But if that doesn't tickle your fancy, then you can use our WhatsApp line, 0747032192, or give me a call, like I said, a little bit later on. And for now, all I can say is I'm grateful for a lot. There's much in my life to be grateful for. So thank you, Jesus, for life. And here's Dunny Gogi saying, give me Jesus.
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0: Tasha Cobbs. Now, she recently was speaking about how she had woken out of the fold and the safety of God. Fame had blinded her, and she was very honest with the audience that she was sharing with. Laid her heart bare, and I was like, maybe this is what the Bible means when it talks about confess your sins one to another. It was a beautiful moment of accountability to see, because also many in the Christian community have been saying, what's happening to Tasha Cobbs? She's doing a lot of music with secular artists. Yes, it's music talking about God, but it's weird. And then some of it was a bit borderline. I think when she did a song with John Legend, and shortly after did one with one of those risque rap artists, everybody was like, what's going on? And it was just humbling to see that, I don't know, whoever her mentors or her spiritual authorities are, her pastors and the like, they must have gotten into her ear and said, hey, you are misfiring. And I loved the accountability. I thought it was beautiful to see. And I hope it wasn't just for show, because I do not examine the heart. God does that. But for me, looking outwardly, I was like, that's impressive. It's impressive for someone to see the error in their ways and say, you know what, I made a mistake. That was wrong. And I'm coming back to God. And it was beautiful to see. So for your glory, Tasha Cobbs, this was pre her secular stint, secular artist stint. And maybe today we should talk about fame. How do you handle fame? People knowing your name, everybody calling you left, right and center, those you know and those you do not know. When it gets to your head, might you forget that the glory actually belongs to God? Just saying. Anyway, 27 minutes after 6 o'clock. A very good morning to you. Thank you so much for choosing 933 KFM as your station of choice. My name is Becky, and it's a pleasure to keep you company on your way to church. This is your church before church. Hopefully you're planning to go out to a church. And don't let the naysayers stop you from fellowshipping with other believers. Whatever the conversation might be, it's about you fellowshipping with other people who believe as you do. That's a beautiful thing. It's commendable. Let everybody else say what they will say. They will have an opinion anyway. Just go. It's your relationship with God that matters. Speaking of, we'll speak more about that in the next hour as well. But for now,
1: hey Richard, thank you for the meal. But can I have more chapati and some to take home? I have not tested anything like this before.
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0: Well, in the year it was released, everybody knew the lyrics to this one. Coming in from Hillsong United, Saviour King at 14 minutes on to 7 o'clock. A very good morning to you from 933 KFM's Heart and Soul. My name is Becky, and a pleasure to be keeping you company and also finding out from you what has God done for you. 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
1: Hello.
0: Hello, how are you?
1: Doing good.
0: Fantastic. Who am I talking to?
1: I'm speaking to Abraham from Sorati.
0: Abraham from Sorati. How is Sorati this morning? Is it as cold as Namuongo?
1: It's a bit cold.
0: I can see. Is there anything God has done for you?
1: God has done something good that has made me. So now I feel proud of it.
0: You feel proud that God made you. That's a beautiful thing to be proud of. That's wonderful.
1: Yeah, but can you go from Stand By My Word by Michael Bennett?
0: Do you want to listen to?
1: Stand By My Word, Michael Bennett.
0: Stand By My Grave.
1: Yeah, by Michael Bennett.
0: Don't think I know the song, but let me see if I can find it for you. Is it going out to anyone?
1: It goes out to my mom.
0: Oh, you want your mom to stand by you? Okay, Abraham. Strange song choice. Stand By My Grave by Michael Bennett for his mama. But he said he's very proud that God made him. What are you happy about? What has God done for you this week? What small, major, medium wins have you had this week where you are like, God, you did that. You did that. Let Becky know, and the rest of us will definitely share in your joy and glory. I'll be back with more great music right here at 933 KFM. 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

0: Well, I can withhold nothing from you. Things like, we've come to the end of this hour. I'll be looking forward to the next one, where we can have a much-needed conversation about how do you handle fame when it comes your way. But for now, I shall break as I prepare to keep you even better company in the next hour on your way to church. 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My name is Becky. Good morning.
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0: Yes, it is. And at 2 minutes after 7 o'clock, we have a heart of music coming your way. Something from Michael W. Smith. And, of course, Chris Tomlin, Silverchair Guarani. And we have Anthony Evans, Vachi, and many, many more that you'll hear over the course of a show. But to start us off, the heart of worship. The heart of a worshipper is a very interesting one because the Word of God says, God accepts worship, yes, but those who worship him in spirit and in truth. So I always used to ponder on the meaning of those words and say, what does that mean? And I know for those of you who go to church, you already know this. They talk about the fact that we are spirit beings first before we have the body, and the soul is the connection between the body and the spirit. And if your soul is unwell, your spirit can't fully be in charge of what the body does, and therefore the body will exert itself over the spirit, and you will sin because the body is sinful in nature. But when I examined the meaning of the heart of worship, it meant to me, okay, when I discovered, it meant that your heart is so in sync with the heart of the Father, who's God, that it beats as one. So in all the things that you're doing, you're worshiping. Like, I could be here speaking to you on this radio station, and this could be considered worship if I'm doing it to the truest sense of as unto God. If I am eating food and I do it as, oh God, thank you for this food, it's wonderful, the wonders of the things you create, the wonders of the food that comes out of the earth, you are amazing, thank you for feeding me, for giving me food to eat, you have not neglected me, because those are things he yearns to give you, you're his child. That is worship. You are in awe of all the things that he does, and you are praising him for it, and you are revering him in the same moment. The heart of worship truly is you just being God-focused in every moment of your life. And hopefully you can turn that sight to actually going to church this morning. That could be the heart of worship for you today, fellowshipping with other believers and finding other people who know him and love him perhaps as much as you do this morning, just to share how your week has been and in the word and love on one another and encourage one another. That could be your form of worship today. The heart of worship coming in from Michael W. Smith at 5 minutes after 7 o'clock on Heart and Soul.
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0: It's Virtue reminding us of what music sounded like way back in the 90s, the greatest part of me. At 27 minutes after 7 o'clock, a very good morning to you. Nothing says good morning like good music, especially on heart and soul. And here we pride ourselves in talking about all things God. I'll keep you company as I tell you about his heart and soul towards you. And hopefully yours is also open to him. Feel free to share with me if it is. What has he done for you this week? I'd like to know. Danda Saguma, greetings to you and everybody from your area code. You sent a message on Twitter and we wish you every blessing. Well, today morning, aside from the music, I wanted us to talk about something very interesting. Fame, glory. We pray for open doors and influence and favor. All of us do that, right? But what happens when those prayers are actually answered? And then people start knowing your name. They're like, hey, Mickey. The Bible has people who handled influence very well, yes. And others who kind of lost themselves in it. Now, this morning, I want us to have a conversation about how do you carry fame without losing your soul? So the question I would want you, who's on the other end, to answer for me is, if you woke up tomorrow and everyone knew your name, every single person you met, child, adult, boss, peer, friend for, male, female, cat, dog. I mean, you woke up and everything under the sun knew your name. What's the first thing you would be afraid of losing? Like, you wake up and everybody knows who you are. What's the first thing you would be afraid of losing? Let's share. Genuinely. And just for you to understand that influence is not just for celebrities. People can have influence in their area code. You could be a very influential in the village from which you come, or in the place, in your place of residence. You could actually also be very influential at your workplace, and you don't necessarily have the title. So influence is for us all. KFM, good morning.
1: Morning.
0: Yes, my dear, how are you?
1: I'm good. How are you? How's your morning?
0: Fantastic so far. Who am I talking to?
1: We're talking to Patrick from Bunga.
0: Patrick from Bunga. You're very close here.
1: Hey, I'm not too close. Just near there.
0: Yeah, you are very near to where I am. If I went through here, Chibuli, I would be in... Yeah.
1: Hey, yeah. On those ends there.
0: Yeah.
1: That's so cool.
0: Anyway... Have you ever thought of what you would lose if people, if you woke up and everybody knew your name?
1: My child.
0: Your child?
1: Yes.
0: You'd lose your child if everybody knew your name?
1: Yeah, that's what I can lose. So long as the mother is there, I'll get another one.
0: Hey, good. Wow. So with fame, he would lose his child. You just get in the mouth. And then that's... Oh, my God. 0393. It becomes funnier the more I think about it. 0393 963 932 63 933 0393 262 934 and 0393 266 933. There's also 0701 933 934 0751 933 900. 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

0: Would you lift Jesus' name on high if everybody knew your name? I wonder. 12 minutes on to 8 o'clock. We're talking fame this morning on 933 KFM. Better information and the best music. By the way, the Butler family, very good musicians, all of them, into jazz, one instrument or another, or some of them are using their voices. There's so many musical families. Perhaps we should profile some of them on Heart and Soul. I think that would be good. Like, do the Winans, Butlers. Did the Winans phase two, because you know their faces in the Winans. Maybe even profile some. We'll see. An idea has just hit me. Anyway, this is 933 KFM, better information and the best music. 11 minutes on to 8 o'clock. As we talk fame this morning, if you woke up tomorrow and everyone knew your name, what is the first thing you'd be afraid of losing? Well, let me share something with you. So back in the day when I just got into radio, it was a different radio station. Because of my faith, we don't do fame. Fame is not our thing. Yes, people can know who you are, but it's not that big a deal. All the glory belongs to God, right? So any form of personal glory is not a concept that becomes normal to you. So I remember leaving work, and I hadn't noticed that, yes, I had now become popular. I'm crossing the street and thinking, oh, I want to have a, because I like eating ginets and popcorn. Yeah, now I'm revealing stuff about myself. I like eating ginets and popcorn. So I crossed the road from where I work, and there used to be a lady who would sit in the corner selling seeds. So she would sell like soya and ginets and hard corn. And so I go to her and I'm very excited. And I'm like, I'd like a mixture of the hard corn and the ginets, you know, like I'm telling her the usual, you know, like when you're a daily customer, give me the usual. And a guy that I have never seen before in my life just passes by and is like, Becky, even you eat ginets. And my head, I was like, what's that supposed to mean? Like, I'm human just like you. Like, I mean, I do all the things that you do. Why wouldn't I eat ginets? But I didn't say that to him. It was then that it dawned on me that, oh, okay, I don't think I am viewed the same way I was viewing myself. So I lost a little bit of anonymity. The things that I loved to do, I couldn't do freely. Or if I did them, I would have to just be like, they'll be fine. And that's a bit disrespectful to your audience as well, because when you disrespect them, I mean, you don't honor them in a way that makes sense. It was just awkward, but I felt like I lost something that day. It just, yeah. I miss just being able to be the girl that just crosses the road and buys a pack of ginets and walks away. It was pretty cool. Walking in my sandals and shorts. Nobody knows who you are. Nobody can pinpoint and say that's Becky walking in a pair of small shorts. Anyway, 9 minutes on to 8 o'clock. You're listening to 933 KFM. What would you be afraid of losing if you woke up tomorrow and everybody knew your name?
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2: Good morning. It's the news at 8 o'clock. I am Viola Sasira. Traffic police reports that two buses loaded with people have been impounded, with drivers having no valid badges and the buses had no clearance from the relevant authorities. According to the traffic police spokesperson, Michael Kananura, after the arrest, the children were safely escorted to their destination, while the drivers will appear in court to answer the charges. He adds that in Ibanda, an omnibus has been intercepted and impounded for carrying excess passengers. The driver was arrested and will as well appear in court to answer the charges. Others include six sugarcane trucks that have been intercepted at Njeru police checkpoint for dangerous loading, and all the drivers have been detained and will be taken to court to answer to the charges. Kananura says the operations are ongoing to ensure compliance with traffic laws and to protect all road users, especially children. The Uganda People's Defense Forces, UPDF, has commenced a recruitment exercise in Greater Bushenyi, beginning with the two districts of Bushenyi and Mitoma, with the exercise taking place at Bushenyi District Headquarters in Bushenyi Ishaka Municipality. According to the recruitment team spokesperson, Major Edward Birunji, the exercise will begin with physical and medical screening to assess the candidate's fitness, followed by verification of other documents. Amongst other districts that have seen the same exercise are Rukunjiri District and Kanungu. Residents of Ishaya community in Kanungu Town Council are facing serious challenges in accessing health, essential health and education services. The community is located far from the nearest health facility, making it difficult for residents to access timely medical care, particularly during emergencies. This challenge was identified during a needs assessment conducted by the Rotary Club of Kanungu, which held a meeting with residents to understand the major problems affecting the community and to explore possible solutions. Residents reported that transporting sick and critically ill patients to health facilities is extremely difficult. In some cases, families are forced to carry patients on stretchers for approximately 10 kilometers to reach the nearest health center. According to community members, several people have died while being carried to health facilities because of the long distance and delays in receiving medical attention. Another house has caught fire in Namayingo District barely a week after a similar incident happened in the area. And this brings the number of burnt houses to seven following the burning of six houses in Buchimbi Village in Buhemba Sub-County. The latest fire tragedy occurred in Bukimo Village in Mutumba Sub-County. This left the home of Mulosi Wafla burnt to ashes, leaving all property destroyed. The area village councilwoman chairperson Helen Nekesa told KFM that three people escaped death when the mysterious fire gutted their house about 11 p.m. Nekesa disclosed that the cause of the inferno at this grass-thatched house is not clear yet. Maitula Mferu, who was inside the house, indicated that she was asleep with her two children inside when the fire erupted. According to Mferu, her husband, Wafula, had slept at another wife's home. A suspected motorcycle thief has been lynched by angry residents in Isengero Village in Nabukalu Sub-County. The suspect, identified as Shafik Mondeis, is said to have stolen the motorcycle from Chankwanze District. Musa Mukuve, a resident of Isengero, told KFM that this motorcycle registration number UFI-399H was given to the deceased by a resident in Chankwanze District. Mukuve revealed that the suspect was tracked for 3 months until he was found in Isegero, where locals attacked him and he ran away.
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2: The Minister of Trade, Industry and Cooperatives, Sanjay Turner, has given a two-month deadline for the full operationalization of the Uganda Free Zones and Export Promotions Authority, UBZIPA, citing administrative challenges that have delayed its operations. Turner made the remarks while officiating at the UBZIPA Uganda Manufacturers Association Business Forum at the Entebbe International Airport Free Zone, where manufacturers, exporters and private sector players met to discuss ways of boosting Uganda's export performance.
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2: From elsewhere, rescue teams in Indonesia have been searching for survivors of Saturday's major earthquake, which left at least 47 people dead. The magnitude 7.7 quake struck the island of Flores shortly before 5 a.m. local time on Friday and had a depth of 15 kilometers, Indonesia's Meteorology and Geophysics Agency stated. It also says because the quake was very shallow, that caused a lot of damage. Preliminary reports indicated more than 900 homes and hundreds of other buildings were damaged severely by the quake and 341 aftershocks, the National Disaster Management Agency added. However, the full scale of the disaster is still unclear and news of a second earthquake of 6.7... News of a second earthquake of 6.9 magnitude at the other end of Indonesia served as a reminder of why this region is called the Ring of Fire. And that's the news at 8 o'clock. Stay tuned for more here on KFM.
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0: The best form of consolation is that God understands the language of tears. He truly, truly, truly understands your broken heart. And there's a reason as to why they say he accepts a broken, contrite spirit. Bring it to him. You might be shocked by what he can do with it. 25 minutes after 8 o'clock, better than a hallelujah, coming in from the mother-daughter duo, Amy Grant, together with Sarah Chapman, doing it on Heart and Soul. And it's only on 923 KFM. Here there's better information, the best music. Your church before church, Becky on the mic, keeping you company. As we talk, is fame a blessing or a burden or both? Can someone stay humble after becoming famous? Would you still follow God if fame came before success? Anyway, if you woke up tomorrow and everyone knew your name, what's the first thing you'd be afraid of losing is a question we're asking this morning. 0393 932 63 933 0393 262 934 and 0393 266 933. There's also 0701 933 934 and 0751 933 900. Feel free to use WhatsApp. That's 0747 032 192. If you woke up tomorrow and everyone knew your name, what's the first thing you would be afraid of losing? I dare say you'd be afraid of losing anonymity, because if everybody knows who you are, then you can't quite hide, because you're in plain sight. We all see you, right? KFM, good morning.
1: Morning.
0: Yes, how are you?
1: I'm good.
0: Oh, that's wonderful. Who am I talking to?
1: My name is...
0: Your name is George. Oopsie, sorry about that, George. You can try calling again. The numbers are 0393 933 933 0393 262 933 0393 262 934 and 0393 266 933. We also have 0701 933 934 and 0751 933 900. I'll be looking forward to your opinion when I return.
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And we overcome much, indeed, when we give the word of our testimony. By the way, it is amazing when you tell the world of what God has done for you. You wear the victor's crown, and it is amazing to be fighting from a place that is one of victory. It is amazing to know that no matter what happens, once I get into this battle, I come out the ultimate winner, no matter what the circumstances look like. It is a beautiful feeling. And at 14 minutes on to 9 o'clock, I can say I know a little bit about that feeling. You're listening to Heart and Soul, and here I keep you company on your way to church. Are you on your way to church, by the way? I wonder. I hope you are. And if you're not, get up. Let's go to church. You still have some time. Anyway, if you woke up tomorrow and everyone knew your name, what's the first thing you would be afraid of losing? Would it be faith? Would it be peace? Would it be humility? Or perhaps purpose? Maybe money. Who knows? Because when people know your name, everybody's luseke. They want something. Or sometimes they genuinely are in need and they know you can help. 0393-933-933-0393-262-933. 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

0: the artistry of Travis Green. Absolutely beautiful. It brings us to the end of this particular hour, though. 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

Whipping and sorrow may last for a night, but joy surely comes in the morning. You're going to be okay. It's Brian and Jen Johnson doing You're Going to Be Okay. They bring us to 21 minutes after, now 22 minutes after 9 o'clock, and it's only here on Heart and Soul. You're listening to 93 KFM. Here, there's better information, the best music, and Becky keeping you company. As we speak fame, I asked you, if you woke up tomorrow and everyone knew your name, what's the first thing you would be afraid of losing? And, well, fame doesn't come only for the people that we know, like celebrities, musicians, politicians, educationists, people who have made a name for themselves in their field. It could be influence that you wield because of something you're good at. It could be influence you wield because of your birth order, like you're born first in your family. It could be influence you wield because you're exceptional at something. Whatever the case it might be, it is some form of influence. And the Bible has a thing or two to say about stewarding influence. Now, you find that in Genesis chapter 12, verses 2, it says, I will make your name great and you will be a blessing. God was telling Abraham this. Abraham didn't chase fame, okay? He wasn't looking to be the father of all believers or known long past his time. God promised him this. And why did he promise him this? Well, the purpose of influence is to become a blessing and not the destination itself. Because Abraham was, his arrival at the father of all nations wasn't the purpose. His influence came from him trying to do as God willed and being a blessing to others. And then the influence carried on long after he was gone. So should you chase fame or should you chase purpose? I think that shows you, Abraham's story shows you where you should be or where you should go. And if you're not careful, fame can actually become an idol. When you read Genesis chapter 11, verses 4, it says, let us make a name for ourselves and build this tower so that we can get to God. I know many of you who have read the Bible know this. The Tower of Babel is people trying to make themselves famous. Self-made fame often demands pride. It shows, you know, I have capabilities and abilities. I can do this thing and build it to the sky. But if God is the one who has given you influence, it requires a certain level of humility. He requires for you to behave a certain way. And I hope that you can actually engender that. And staying humble when people celebrate you is actually loved by God. It is actually also mirrored in the Bible. Now, King David became famous after defeating Goliath. I don't know if you remember that song they were singing. Saul has slain his thousands, and David his tens of thousands, meaning he has doubled that. In 1 Samuel chapter 18, verse 7, the applause wasn't David's biggest danger. Saul's reaction and later David's own failures remind us that success tests your heart. Saul wasn't very happy about people praising this kid above him. He's the king. And yeah, this king has killed Goliath, but he's still the king. I allowed this gentleman onto the battlefield. Praise me. You know, they say it's a very dangerous thing when you do something very exceptionally and you do it even better than the person who's leading you. And I find that that has been true on so many occasions. It takes a different kind of person for them to have a certain level of humility and understanding, to understand that the position or the title doesn't mean that I can't have skilled people. I can't have people who know how to do things better than I. And that does not necessarily mean they are a threat to my position. It takes a different kind of character growth. Saul was lacking in that one because he had really gone away from the way of the Lord. And I guess that is a sounding warning for all of us. If you gain some level of influence, remain humble, okay? Even when people celebrate you, let praise not make you dangerous, okay? Let criticism likewise not make you smaller, okay? Have a true sense of identity in God and in what God can do, not you, so that the humility remains top-notch. Regardless of the influence, it's not me, it's the God in me. Now, remember who deserves the glory, and that's another thing, another mistake that we make. God does not share his glory. When you arrive at a point of success, it's not about you.
it's really God is not putting you on the hill because he wants you to be seen. Yes, he loves you. Yes, he cares about you. But everything we do is as unto him, to draw people to him, to show people the way to him. So if you are sitting on the mountain as I did this, I'm dope. I am the baddest of the baddest. Friend, I've got news for you. In Acts chapter 3, verses 12, it says, "Why do you stare at us as if by our own power or godliness we had made this man walk?" When people wanted to worship Peter, who was one of the disciples of Jesus, after a miracle, he redirected that worship. He redirected that praise. He said, "Hey, it's not me." Okay, and likewise, you see Paul and Barnabas tearing their clothes when people try to treat them as gods. That's in Acts chapter 14, verses 14 to 15. The lesson here is accept appreciation, yes, but reject worship. Okay, if somebody says, "I appreciate you for making my work easier," that's different from them saying, "Oh my God, you were the best. You are it all. Nobody can do this better than you. Ah! One day I will be like you. I want to be like you. Becky is the one." Yeah, run. Run. When you hear that, run very quickly or redirect that praise to where it's supposed to go to, because the one and only true Savior, the only person who can give salvation, the only person who can give wisdom, the only person who can uphold anything to give it meaning is God. And the fifth thing is, crowds become so large, Jesus could no longer openly enter towns. I don't know if you remember this in the Bible. There's when Jesus' fame had become so outstanding that people would wait for him for healing, for miracles. Jesus often withdrew to lonely places, though, when he wasn't doing the work of his Father. He just withdrew to pray, to be on his own, for the solitude. So you see in Mark 1:45, I think, crowds had come to Jesus when he was entering these great towns. But in Luke 5:16, you see that he withdrew to lonely places and prayed. So he was stronger because he had a culture of being on his own and actually interfacing with God, who gives the connection. Every single time I think he talked to God, he would come out into the public a little bit stronger. So yes, Jesus became famous, but remember to protect your character more than your reputation. Reputation can be damaged in a day, but who you are does not go away. You just keep being who you are, and eventually it is very clear where the lie is. A practical principle would be, visibility should never replace your intimacy with God. Just because people know who you are doesn't mean you shouldn't read your Bible and pray every day. Just because people know who you are doesn't mean you shouldn't be diligent with the work that you're supposed to be doing. Just because people know who you are doesn't mean you should be proud and feel like you are better than everybody else. A lesson here. Humility is still the key. Practical fame framework is, you have to have faith first. Okay? Stay rooted in God before the applause. Be accountable to someone. Keep people around you who can say, "Hey, Becky, you are going off course." You know, like, whatever you do, you're going off course. Okay? "I love you, and this is great. This is a good thing that has happened to you, but step aside." Okay? Or step down. Or move back. You need people who can give you a real quick sounding call of, "Hey, yeah, that looks good, but it's a mirage. Step away." Or, "That's not godly, Becky. Don't do it." You need friends who can also hold you accountable, even when you do something and you feel like, "Yeah, I did it because..." And they can say, no, girlfriend, that was wrong. What you did was wrong. And it doesn't even have to only be friends. It could be family members. It could be your sister, your parents, a cousin, anybody, but have a close circle of friends who speak truth to power. They can call you out and say, "Your hair has grown old, friend of God. Go do it." And always remember, don't change your message to stay liked, okay? The mission remains more important than popularity. If you have to say the truth, say it, okay? Say it and let the chips fall where they may. Eventually, you must exalt God. Let all that you do point the glory back to the real life giver. Okay? Regardless of how popular you become, regardless of how popular someone you know becomes, let your admiration remain in the fact that
I admire the fact that they stayed true to the cause and their purpose, and the God who gave them this strength will do the same for me. Matthew 5:16 says, "Let your light shine before others, that they may see your good deeds and glorify your Father in heaven." Your fame is meant to glorify the Father in heaven. That's the balance. Let people see your light, but let God receive the glory for that light. Fame may introduce you to people, and it may introduce your name in rooms that you might not even necessarily be in. But remember that character is going to determine what people remember about you. And humility determines whether God can trust you with even greater influence. I hope you stay humble going into this week, regardless of how exceptional you might be at your job or your relationships or whatever it is that God has put in front of you to steward. I pray for humility that only comes from the Father above for us all this week.

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0: and Free, I definitely envy the way they have a legacy of passing down what they know down where Young and Free is like the younger version of the Hillsong that we started with. And they do a good job. Anyway, 9 minutes on to 10 o'clock. We're almost coming to the end of today's edition of Heart and Soul, Your Church Before Church. Happy to be keeping you company. My name is Becky. I'll be right back.
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Well, I'm looking for all the people who actually had Scripture Union back in the day. We sang this one. It was a banger, a Scripture Union favorite, and I think as well as Crusades. So if you went to any of those while growing up, or if you're in high school, I send greetings to you this morning. This one is coming in from Moses, please, and he features San Music and Nija. They were doing Darling Jesus, and I think they're closing today's edition of the show. It's been fantastic hanging out with you. But like I said, let's all get a piece of humility, a dose of humility. And I think that comes from fully understanding God, because there's nothing he blesses with you with that is for you. There is nothing God has blessed you with that is just to benefit you. Yes, you can find some form of comfort in the things that he gives you, but ultimately, everything he gives you is to bless those around you, whether it's those in your home, those in your workplace, those that you meet on the way. Wherever it is that you are meant to be his hands, his feet, his heart, because you're supposed to see the world the way he does it, or the way that he sees it. So I pray for you and for myself that we will find a dose of humility this week, regardless of where God's influence or God's favor might take us. It's been fantastic. I'll be back same time next week. And, of course, you can catch up with me and B-Wall on Monday. That's tomorrow at 6 o'clock in the morning. Coming up is Easy Sunday, 2 hours of gospel music, and then your Sunday classics thereafter. Keep it 933 KFM. God bless you. Hopefully on your way to church.

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12: Police impounds two buses loaded with peoples. Morocco detains dozens of migrants.
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12: Good morning, it's the news at 10 o'clock. I am Viola Oxas here. The traffic police reports that show that two buses loaded with pupils have been impounded, with drivers having no valid badges and the buses had no clearance from the relevant authorities. According to the traffic police spokesperson, Michael Kananura, after the arrest, the children were safely escorted to their destination, while the drivers will appear in court to answer the charges. In addition, he adds that in Ibanda, an omnibus has been intercepted and impounded for carrying excess passengers. The driver was arrested and will as well appear in court to answer. Others include six sugarcane trucks that have been intercepted at the Njero police checkpoint for dangerous loading, and all the drivers have been detained and will be taken to court. Kananura says the operations are ongoing to ensure compliance with traffic laws and protect all road users, especially children. Kwania District RDC Richard Noon Alkwanga has ordered the District Council to approve the promotion of all district staff who have served for more than 6 months in acting positions. KFM Santajok has more.
13: Alkwanga was speaking during a ceremony for the welcoming of the newly posted Chief Administrative Officer.
14: Members of the Council, I don't like this thing of acting. To confirm people, please kindly put this thing into procedure immediately and we have to confirm. Dear, all of states for so long, how will they feel happy? I know if you're acting, really, you have no confidence. I told that you'll be like, you're not sure, we can't even take a decision. Kindly, let's try and make sure staff are confirmed, staff are promoted for free.
13: He cautioned civil servants against payment of bribe for them to be promoted or having them kept in the acting position in the offices they do not qualify for.
14: don't pay for promotions. We shall put banners everywhere very soon. Don't pay for promotion. To remind of you about it. You think of going on your knees, yet you are qualified, unless you're not qualified for a job. Why do you go on your knees? Rolling, that in your trousers, your skirts, are you kneeling? Let people proceed so that we're also happy. So that now, the good thing now, a new car has come, the files are there for promotions. Kindly help me promote this stuff here. I'm tired of looking at them gloomy. To avoid others thinking that so and so is driving, what about me? So that we're all happy. I see people already progressing. Let's progress together.
13: Meanwhile, George Keke Akasha, Kwania District LC5 Chairperson, asked those seeking to be promoted to submit their academic papers to the District Service Commission so that they are promoted freely and fairly.
15: We only need documentations and academic credentials produced to the District Service Commission when it is fully constituted, so that we start getting those marks we are losing. How comes that majority of head of department are acting?
13: For KFM, I'm Santo Ujok.
12: Another house has gone up in flames in Namayingo district barely a week after six others were destroyed in Buhemba sub-county. The latest blaze in Bukimo village, Mutumba sub-county, reduced the home of Mlosi Wafla to ashes, wiping out all property. Village council chairperson Helen Nekesa says three people narrowly escaped death when the grass-thatched house caught fire around 11 p.m. The cause of the fire remains unclear. Survivor Maitula Nafero says she was asleep inside with her two children when the inferno erupted. Her husband, Wafla, had spent the night at another wife's home. This brings the number of burnt houses in the district to seven.
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12: Residents of Ishaya Community and Kanungu Town Council are facing serious challenges in accessing essential health and education services. The community is located far from the nearest health facility, making it difficult for residents to access timely medcare, particularly during emergencies. The challenge was identified during a needs assessment conducted by the Rotary Club of Kanungu, which held a meeting with residents to understand the major problems affecting the community and to explore possible solutions. Residents reported that transporting the sick and critically ill patients to health facilities is extremely difficult. In some cases, families are forced to carry patients on stretchers for approximately 10 kilometers to reach the nearest health center. According to community members, several people have died while being carried to health facilities because of the long distance and delays in receiving medical attention.
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12: The Minister of Trade, Industry and Cooperatives, Sanjay Tana, has given a two-month deadline for the full operationalization of the Uganda Free Zones and Export Promotions Authority of ZEPA, citing administrative challenges that have delayed its operations. Tana made the remarks while officiating at the UZIPA Uganda Manufacturers Association Business Forum at the Entebbe International Airport Free Zone, where manufacturers and exporters and private sector players met to discuss ways of boosting Uganda's export performance.
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17: NCBA Bank. Go for it.
12: Moroccan authorities have intercepted more than 100 migrants attempting to cross into Spain's North African enclave of Ceuta. Security sources say the group was blocked near the town of Fanik after reports on social media suggested a second mass crossing was being planned. The move comes 2 weeks after Ceuta saw an unprecedented influx with around 78,000 arrivals by sea in just hours. The city's mayor said about 100 people died in that surge, while most of the others have since returned to Morocco. Security has since been stepped up along the border to prevent further attempts. Further afield in Indonesia, rescue teams continue the search for survivors in the wake of Saturday's two major 7.7 magnitude and 6.9 magnitude earthquakes. The death toll currently stands at 47 people.
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12: And finally, from the world of sport, Arsenal begin their new Premier League season as defending champions, ending a long wait to lift the trophy last year. It's the first time they've started a campaign as holders since 2004-2005, when Arsene Wenger's side were coming off their famous Invincibles run. For Mike Arteta's team, the challenge now is to prove last season's triumph was no one-off and to show they can defend the crown against rivals hungry free to knock them off the top. And that's the news at 10 o'clock. I'm Bilox Asira. Stay tuned to KFM for the best music.
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1: Good afternoon. It's the news at 1 o'clock. I am Viola Kusasira. Residents of Lumuli village in Chitende Parish, Kajansi Town Council, Wakiso District, have expressed concerns over delayed justice following a formal complaint filed about vote rigging during the LC1 elections. The residents accused the police, direct area councillor, RDC, prison officers and the armed forces of aiding in an election where a candidate was declared at a police station. They say that despite their complaint to the Electoral Commission, justice has been delayed. Allegations have been raised that Godfrey Sally, an independent candidate, received 400 votes, while Edison Tushabiri Hamye of NRM got only 49 votes but was declared the winner at Lumuli Police Station. The vote rigging in Entebbe has also been linked to security operatives. Sally was denied access to the DR forms even after a formal application at the EC offices in Mpala. A serious road accident has been reported at Tamu in Mitiana municipality along the Kampala-Mitiana-Mubende road. The crash happened at about 9:45 p.m. on August 15th, involving a Toyota Hilux double cabin pickup and a Toyota Hiace taxi. Police say the Hilux driver was blinded by lights from an oncoming vehicle, lost control, and veered into the opposite lane, colliding head-on with the taxi. Both drivers, 48-year-old Kateba Godfrey, town clerk of Mitiana Municipality, and 34-year-old Richard Sekande of Chigegwa, sustained serious injuries along with 10 passengers. Victims were rushed to Mitiana General Hospital and nearby clinics. Traffic investigators led by Assistant Superintendent of Police Francis Natkwasa visited the scene and the wreckage has been towed to the Mitiana Traffic Yard. Mitiana has increasingly been described as a hotspot for road crashes, with police and local leaders tightening enforcement after a series of fatal accidents linked to reckless driving and poor road conditions. Kwania District RDC Richard Noon Ali Kwanga has ordered the District Council to approve the promotion of all district staff who have been serving for more than 6 months in positions in acting positions. KFM Santo Ujog has more.
2: Ali Kwanga was speaking during a ceremony for the welcoming of the newly posted chief administrative officer.
3: Members of the council, I don't like this thing of acting. To confirm people, please kindly put this thing into procedure immediately and we have to confirm there. But I've stayed for so long, I will they feel happy. I know if you're acting, really, you have no confidence. I told that you'll be like, you're not sure, we can't even take a decision. Kindly, let's try and make sure staff are confirmed, staff are promoted for free.
2: He cautioned civil servants against payment of bribe for them to be promoted or having them kept in the acting position in the offices they do not qualify for.
3: Don't pay for promotions. We shall put banners everywhere very soon. Don't pay for promotion. To remind of you about it, you think of going on your knees, yet you are qualified, unless you're not qualified for a job. Why do you go on your knees? Rolling, cutting your trousers, your skirts, are you kneeling? Let people proceed so that we're also happy. So that now, the good thing now, a new car has come, the files are there for promotions. Kindly help me promote this stuff here. I'm tired of looking at them gloomy. To avoid others thinking that someone says, what about me? So that we're all happy. I see people already progressing. Let's progress together.
2: Meanwhile, George Keke Akasha, Kwania District LC5 chairperson, asked those seeking to be promoted to submit their academic papers to the District Service Commission so that they are promoted freely and fairly.
4: We only need documentations and academic credentials produced to the District Service Commission when it is fully constituted, so that we start getting those marks we are losing. How comes that majority of head of department are acting?
2: For KFM, I'm Santo Ujok.
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1: Hundreds of youth and teenagers have taken part in the Mbarara Youth Run aimed at raising awareness about rising HIV cases in the city, organized by youth leaders under the theme Together for Safe Periods and an HIV-Free Society. The run also seeks to highlight the reality of HIV and mobilize funds to support girls with sanitary pads. The issue is urgent. Studies show 64% of Ugandan girls miss school during menstruation due to lack of pads and poor sanitary facilities, while about 23% drop out altogether once they begin menstruation. Organizers say tackling this period poverty is vital to keeping girls in classrooms, reducing vulnerability, and building a healthier, empowered generation. By combining HIV awareness with menstrual health advocacy, the Mbarara Youth Run is pushing for a change.
0: 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And Absa Bank, your story matters.
1: Despite Uganda being endowed with several valuable minerals, the country lacks the technical human resources needed to explore, exploit, and process them. Humphrey Asimwe, CEO of the Uganda Chamber of Energy and Minerals, made this revelation during Youth Mining Day celebrations at Bustema University. Asimwe noted that Uganda has a shortage of metallurgists, mining engineers, and mining economists, forcing reliance on expertise from countries such as Tanzania, Zambia, South Africa, and Botswana. He emphasized that training young people in these fields is critical for the fast-developing sector, which is projected to generate revenue exceeding $500 billion by 2030.
5: It would be very good for young people to take on leadership in the mining sector, and that is how the Junior Uganda Chamber of Energy and Minerals was born. Mining employs young people that are skilled, that know what they are doing, and we have our fourth national development plan, and that fourth national development plan talks about mining and mineral value addition. We want to interest young people to take on careers in the mining sector.
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1: 12 people were killed and dozens more injured when a Polish tourist bus veered off a Hungarian motorway and into a ditch. Police said the bus overturned after coming off the M3 motorway, which connects Hungary's capital Budapest with the northeastern city of Nyíregyháza, at around 1 a.m. local time on Sunday. Officers believe the driver fell asleep at the wheel. He has been taken into custody. 35 out of the 55 passengers and two drivers on board have been rescued by firefighters so far, state media has reported.
0: KFM Sports News.
1: And finally, KCCA FC has confirmed that striker Ivan Ahimsiwe has completed a permanent transfer to Iraqi Stars League side Zako Sports Club. Ahimsiwe leaves KCCA after one season at Lugogo, where he scored 14 goals and provided 3 assists in 27 Uganda Premier League appearances. The forward was crowned the Uganda Premier League top scorer for 2025-2026 season and becomes the latest KCCA player to win the league's Golden Boot. KCCA earlier replaced Ahimsiwe with the signing of Charles Runga from AC Villa. That's the news at 1 o'clock. 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

0: There's this new trend that was around. Clockettes. Uh-huh. Now, does the trend get to our friends of Uganda B? So on TikTok, there was a lady who was saying, Banange machara, banange mujemu nguleko, banange my singer cheap, croquettes.
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7: 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Thousands displaced by Indonesia earthquake, 53 dead.
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7: Good evening. It's the news at 5 o'clock. I am Bailak Sasira. The Archbishop of the Church of Uganda, Dr. Samuel Stephen Kazimba Mugalu, has urged faith-based schools to put idle land to productive use to protect it from grabbers. He made the call at Mengo Senior School in Kampala while flagging off the Tambula Mengo Run, a fundraiser seeking 18.6 billion shillings for a nine-story block with a dining hall. About 2,200 people joined, including parents, students, and religious leaders. The Archbishop was the chief runner, also encouraged Ugandans to embrace exercise, saying that at 64 years of age, he stays fit because exercise is medicine. Head teacher Dr. Grace Nantaja said the school urgently needs new facilities as the current dining hall seats only 600 against a population of 900 students. The National Curriculum Development Center has called on school inspectors to enforce standards and address practices affecting children in pre-primary schools. The National Development Center chairperson, George Openjuru, said it is inappropriate for young children to wake up early and spend the entire day at school, warning that this may harm their development. He urged sensitization of education entrepreneurs on proper learning environments, but noted NCDC lacks the mandate to stop the practice directly, calling on other stakeholders to intervene. Openjuru made the remarks while announcing Uganda will be hosting the International Curriculum Development Center Development Conference, next week to discuss emerging issues in education.
8: It is not the responsibility of NCDC to supervise the implementation of the curriculum. For us, we design them, approve the curriculum, and release them. The implementation process is the work of the Ministry of Education and Sports, especially the Directorate of Education Standards, which have its representatives in all districts. They are called inspectors of school. They are the ones who should be enforcing standards of education in this country, ensuring that the educational entrepreneurs do not go or become over-enthusiastic and begin to drill our children beyond their chronological age. I know it is terrible waking up so early, but sometimes the issue of distance, and I believe as a country we need to start legislating on that.
7: The officer in charge of Ndora Government Prison, Senior Superintendent Julius Kisembo, has urged church and community leaders to support prisoner rehabilitation with hope and spiritual guidance. Speaking at a Thanksgiving Mass in Kabale, he said inmates should be seen as members of society who can be reintegrated and not just offenders. Kisembo noted 80% of prisoners are youths aged 18 to 35, many linked to drug abuse and alcoholism, and urged parents and elders to guide the children and resolve disputes through dialogue.
9: Prison is full of very young people. Today, if you entered in a prison like Ndora here, you will see that about 80% are youth.
10: 18 to 35 years. Youth have gone much into drugs and alcoholism, which has seen them enter prisons. So as parents here, as community leaders, I thank God that the law is coming to regulate the drinking. Otherwise, our youth had almost really gone off the track. So parents here, let us know what our children do.
7: He commended Kamale Diocesan chaplains for their support, stressing that visits remind inmates they remain valued. Prison officers also donated 50 plastic chairs to Christ the King Parish. Meanwhile, Reverend Father Fabius Ariganyira urged Christians remain committed to prayer and faith, saying God eventually answers those who persevere, drawing inspiration from the persistence of the Canaanite woman in the gospel.
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7: Hundreds of youths and teenagers have taken part in the Mbarara Youth Run aimed at raising awareness about rising HIV cases in the city. Organized by youth leaders under the theme Together for Safe Periods and an HIV-Free Society, the run also seeks to highlight the reality of HIV and mobilize funds to support girls with sanitary pads. The issue is urgent. Studies showing 64% of Ugandan girls missing school during menstruation due to lack of pads and poor sanitation facilities, while about 23% drop out altogether once they begin menstruating. Organizers say tackling this period poverty is vital to keeping girls in classrooms, reducing vulnerability, and building a healthier, empowered generation. By combining HIV awareness with menstrual health advocacy, the Mbarara Youth Run is pushing for change.
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7: Despite Uganda being endowed with several valuable minerals, the country lacks technical human resource to explore, exploit, and process them. Humphrey Asimwe, CEO of the Uganda Chamber of Energy and Minerals, made this revelation during Youth Mining Day celebrations at Bustema University. Asimwe noted that Uganda has a shortage of metallurgists, mining engineers, and mining economists, forcing reliance on expertise from countries such as Tanzania, Zambia, South Africa, and Botswana. He emphasized that training young people in these fields is critical for the fast developing sector, which is projected to generate revenues exceeding $500 billion by 2030.
13: It would be very good for young people to take on leadership in the mining sector, and that is how the Junior Uganda Chamber of Energy and Minerals was born. Mining employs young people that are skilled, that know what they are doing, and we have our fourth national development plan, and that fourth national development plan talks about mining and mineral value addition. We want to interest young people to take on careers in the mining sector.
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14: 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Go for it.
7: Around 5,000 people have been displaced by a powerful earthquake in Indonesia that has caused at least 53 fatalities. Rescuers continue to search for survivors of the shallow 7.7 magnitude earthquake, which struck the island of Flores shortly before 5 a.m. local time on Saturday. The National Disaster Management Agency said preliminary reports indicate more than 900 homes and hundreds of other buildings have been severely damaged by the tremor and 341 subsequent aftershocks. The full scale of the disaster is still being uncovered, with news of a second 6.9 magnitude earthquake elsewhere in Indonesia serving as a reminder of why this region is called the Ring of Fire.
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7: And finally, from the world of sport, KCCA FC has confirmed that striker Ivan Ahimsiwe has completed a permanent transfer to Iraqi Stars League side Zarco Sports Club. Ahimsiwe leaves KCCA after one season at Legogo, where he scored 14 goals and provided 3 assists in 27 Uganda Premier League appearances. The forward was crowned the Uganda Premier League top scorer for 2025-2026 season and becomes the latest KCCA player to win the league's golden boot. KCCA earlier replaced Ahimsiwe with the signing of Charles Runga from SC Villa. That's the news at 5 o'clock. I am Vailak Sasia. 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
0: 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You give me your autograph.
1: 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Sorry about that.
0: No problem.
1: 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I appreciate that.
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